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2: Sort of made access under the bonnet, extinguished small fire. Believe this is electrically related. Stop the call, over.
0: Roger, can you advise if other agencies are still required, over?
2: Negative. We've got QPS on scene. QA is not required, over.
0: Roger, 10-02.

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1: 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Code 4, over.
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0: 4, 713 Alpha.
1: 713 Alpha, go ahead.
0: 4 has been completely extinguished. Been checked with tick, make sure temperature is going down. Battery has been isolated. Oxygen advised that we have to get it towed. We are making up. Over.
1: Roger, 713 Alpha. Fire has been completely extinguished. Been checked with the tick. Make sure the temperature is going down. Battery has been isolated. Owner's been advised they will need to get a tow. Making up. 1013.

0: 713 Alpha.
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1: Viacom, 716 Alpha. We are code 1. There's nothing in evidence here yet. We're just going up St. Crispin's Ave. Do you have any further information, or can you have QAS give us a call on the truck mobile? Over.
0: Roger. And CAD is showing QPS as being on scene. Over.
1: Viacom 716 Alpha, copy that. We will go inside the full resort and the ground and see if we can locate QPS. There's no one in evidence out the front. Over.
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1: 716 Alpha, go ahead.
0: So I'm 716 Alpha. I'm liaised with reception at the pool resort. 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
1: 716 Alpha, go ahead.
0: Mike John, 716 Alpha. We've located the person Brett. Can we have priority for QPS? 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
0: Falcon 716 Alpha. Yes, GPS are 14 degrees right in the air. Please avoid the vehicle. We've got one thing joining the AI. We're going to go to the vehicle. Over.
1: 716 Alpha, I copy all before one team in BA. Repeat after. Over.
0: Falcon 716 Alpha, one team joining BA now. We're going to take Sid and Forgas to a primary search of the vehicle. Over.
1: Roger. 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

0: 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Cross calling, go ahead. Parkham 10, 716 Alpha. Just spoken to the owner of Pool Mechanics. His name is Glenn. He's on his way here. He's going to help negotiate. Over.
1: Roger, you've spoke to the owner of the business. They'll also be attending at 12:34.

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1: Fire Ground on 716 Alpha. The surface of the vehicle appears that it is normal pool cleaning chemicals. We're currently getting a list of everything on there. I'll pass the name of the chemicals once we've completed that list. Over.
0: Welcome to 716 Alpha. 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Say again, over.
1: Welcome to 716 Alpha. The search of the vehicle with pit and foregut is showing zero readings. The vehicle appears to have normal pool cleaning chemicals. We are conducting a list of all chemicals in the vehicle. I will pass that one.
0: Roger, 716 Alpha, search of the vehicle with pit and foregut as zero reading. Appears to be normal pool cleaning chemicals. You're conducting a list of the chemicals

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1: Go ahead.
0: Viacom 716 Alpha. The passenger is still walking to CBS. It has been de-escalated. A search of the vehicle has been complete, and the owner of the company has advised that all chemicals on there are normal. There is nothing on there that should not be there. Still zero readings on the 4 gas. V18-1 are now in fresh air. We can put a stop to this one. Over.
1: Roger, casualty still talking to QPS. Situation seems to be escalated. The search of the vehicle complete. The owner of the company advises all chemicals are normal. Zero readings dumped in foregrass. 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Viacom to 7-11 Lima, over.
2: 7-11 Lima, over.
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1: Roger, code 40 at 12:44.

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1: Icon 716 Alpha, Casualty is now at the QAS being assessed, over.
0: Roger, casualty in the hand of QAS being assessed at 1254.

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0: 716 Alpha, are you available for a fire call? Got a report of a fire in an air conditioning unit. Mantra Port C, 76 Davidson Street, over.
1: Qualcomm, we will be ready in approximately 5 minutes, just packing up. Can you take auxiliaries and then we will proceed to the result, over.
0: Roger, 716 Alpha, delayed 5 minutes. We have activated pages, the 716 Bravo and 717 Alpha, over.
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1: 716 Alpha, go ahead.
0: Park on 716 Alpha. We've left the casualty in the hands of QAS and QPS. The scene has been made safe. You can now show us as code 4 and now responding. Can I confirm Mantra Portsea Resort, 76 Davison Street, over.
1: Roger 716 Alpha, you've left this casualty in the hands of QAS and QPS, who are on scene. They're made for safe. 716 Alpha, you are responding, and yes, confirming that is the location, over.
0: FICOM 716 Alpha, can you advise if there are response from the auxiliaries and have other agencies been notified? Over.
1: Roger, 716 Alpha, confirming all agencies have been notified. Auxiliaries have been paged, 16 and 17. Over.
0: FICOM, copy last. Over.

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0: 716 Alpha, we are code 1 at the 4C Mantra. More to follow, over.
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0: Viacom, 7-16 Alpha. There was a fire on the air conditioning unit downstairs in the car park. It has been extinguished. We can put a stop on this call. Continue 16 Bravo, but stop on 17. Over.
1: Roger, 716 Alpha. The river fire air conditioner at car park has been extinguished. Stop call, continue 716 Bravo, but stop on 717 Alpha. Viacom 716 Bravo, copy.
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1: 716 Alpha, go ahead.
0: I come 716 Alpha. The tower to the area where the fire was has been isolated. I have one team in VA at Case 1, standing down. Over.
1: Roger, power. The area has been isolated. One team in VA, Case 1, stamped down. Very, very.

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0: 716 Alpha, just confirming, do you require agencies to respond scene, over?
1: Icon 716 Alpha, negative to QAS or QPS, we'll continue ergon to ensure the electrical safety, over.
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1: 16 Alpha, go ahead.
0: Viacom 716 Alpha. I've liaised with management. They advised that no fire services or installations were activated during this incident. There were multiple isolations on the fire panel, but no alarm was active. Over.

0: Roger 760 Alpha, just confirming you've liaised with management, no fire services, activation on the ZFDA, multiple activations on the panel, but no alarm, over.
1: Right, Alpha, yeah, affirmative last letter.
0: Roger, receive. 1310.

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0: Viacom 716 Alpha, the air conditioning unit has been checked with the check. The temperatures continue to drop. There are no more risk of fire. Ergon has checked the scene. I've advised there's no action required by them. However, management have been advised that they require an electrician to come to scene as soon as possible. Over.

0: Roger 716 Alpha, Econ unit has been sick. There's no risk of fire. Ergon has 16, not required. Management has advised that they require an electrician to come to see that vision.
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1: Go ahead.
0: Hi, 716 Alpha. Banishing 1 and now fresh air. There was no action taken by QFIRST at this stage. We will remain on scene until the electrician has deemed it safe. Over.
1: Roger 716 Alpha, B18-1 is now on fresh air, no action taken by QFR. You remain on scene until electrician has deemed safe. 13-18.

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1: 716 Alpha, go ahead.
0: Viacom 716 Alpha. Currently have crews conducting atmospheric monitoring. The electrician is now on site. There are some concerns over the gas on the air conditioning unit. We are getting air conditioning specialists to come out and assess the safety of the gas unit. Over.

0: Mike, I'm 716 Alpha. Are you able to repeat your last, please?
1: Mike, I'm 716 Alpha. Currently have one crew conducting atmospheric monitoring in the car park. The electrician is on scene, and he has raised concerns over the refrigerant gas on the air conditioning unit. We have requested an air conditioning contractor to come and assess the safety of the gas on the unit and also to remove. Over.
0: Roger, copy to your last, 1329.

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1: Seven thirteen Alpha,
0: we could have you respond to an automatic alarm. 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
1: Yeah, FICOM, we are returning to your time. 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
1: 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We've only got a crew of one for each at the stage, over.
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1: 716 Alpha, go ahead.
0: Fuck, I'm 716 Alpha. We've had zero readings on the forecast. The electrician and bridge mechanic are formulating a plan to remove the unit off site. Over.

Roger 716 Alpha, confirming zero reading received on the foregast. Alex Fisher and Fred Panic formulating plan to remove the aircon unit at 1359.

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1: Coranda, mile 41, go ahead.
0: 41, crew, one heading out to 3 Sandalwood Close, over, report of smoke.
1: Roger, received, you're proceeding. Reports of smoke at 1340.

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1: Four one, go ahead, over.
0: Apologies, Jacaranda 41. Be advised, caller was calling from Sandalwood Post number 3, advising that they could see smoke in a northerly direction towards Jumrun Creek, about 15 minutes. Smoke visible, over.
1: 41, roger that, Farrakhan, thank you.
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0: 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This is at the corner of Corinda Street and Sherwood Street and Webb. 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
1: 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We're responding from Wangan. 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

0: 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You're responding. This job's coming from ambulance. They are showing en route, and police have been notified. There's no reports of any entrapment. Over.
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1: 716 Alpha, go ahead.
0: Icon 716 Alpha, the air conditioning unit has now been removed. The area has been made safe. Management have been advised to continue monitoring the area and that there is no fire services working at the moment. They have contacted SVS, their fire service installation contractors, and they will be attending this afternoon. We are code 4, over.

0: Rosa 716 Alpha aircon unit has been removed. Area made safe. Management advised to continue monitoring this area. There's no fire services activation at present. They've contacted fire monitoring services that will contact them this afternoon. And your code 4 at 1404. Alpha, go ahead.
1: Falcon 720 Alpha, this was an MCP, activated palliative care, zone 3, detector 24, activated by a resident. 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
0: 725 Alpha, two vehicle RTC, airbags have deployed in one vehicle. 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
1: Coranda 41, go ahead.
0: Coranda 41, I spoke to the reporter. Diffuse smoke sighted. I've done a drive around Jumbrun Creek. I can't locate it, over.
1: Roger Coranda, 41, you've spoken to this caller. You've driven around Jumbrun Creek, unable to locate the source of smoke at 1412.

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0: 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One person is going to be transported to Innisfail Base Hospital. It may seem safe. Left in hands of QPS. Code 4, over.
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1: 713 Alpha, go ahead.
0: 713 Alpha, proceed code 30 to a fire in a backyard at 132 Isabella Road, Edmonton, over.
1: That Viacom, we are proceeding.
0: Alpha, copy. This was called in by Inspector Rowe. Advised fire was left unattended. Has picked up a bit. The neighbours are trying to extinguish. Over.
1: Yeah, Firecom, are you aware of any exposures, Theta?
0: 713 Alpha, that is a negative at this stage. Over.
1: Yeah, we'll continue K30 unless we get any updated info. Over.
0: 15:38.

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1: Go to Mulgrave 51, go ahead.
0: Can you do the Mulgrave 51 at an area for refueling? 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
0: Liaise with the neighbour, they have put some water on the fire, still smouldering in the backyard. We've tried to make contact with the owner's occupant. He is now at home. We're going to make entry to the backyard to see if we can extinguish further. Over.
1: You've liaised with the neighbour, they put water on the fire, still smouldering in backyard, trying to contact occupant. No one's home, making it into backyard to extend further. 55.

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0: Fire has been extinguished. Stop the call. Just confirming this is number 132 Isabella. Over.
1: Copy, fire has been extinguished. Stop the call. Is that an affirmative? It is 132 Isabella. Over.

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0: Tony, about a 51. Tony, about a 51, go ahead. Earlier in the day, I was assisting Parks and Wildlife with a burn at Little Mill Seven Falls. I'm Code 5 from that, but they've requested I come back. They've got a bit of a breakout at one end. I can't think it's going to come to much because it's going to be getting really cold soon, but anyway, I'm going back out there.
1: Copy. You're going to assist EPWS with the burn at Little Mill Seven Falls, 1607.

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0: 730 Alpha, call came in from QAS, advise, total of 3 males and 1 female occupant coming from a creek. Correction, coming from Mareeba after the creek. All have self-extricated. Neil and Chapman, QAS are on scene and QPS are on route, over.
1: 730 Alpha, acknowledge, Viacom.
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1: 730 Alpha, go ahead.
0: 732 Alpha, patient has been placed into ambulance and is being transported to Mareeba Hospital, over.
1: Patient's been placed into the ambulance, transported to Mareeba Hospital, 1636.
0: Python 732 Alpha, further to last, primary and secondary searches were completed, all persons accounted for, over.
1: Primary, secondary search complete, all persons accounted for, 1637.

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1: 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Will you be returning to this burn at all?
0: So I think they finally got it. They had a bit of a breakout at one end, and I just had to go back up there and put some more water in their trucks so they could keep on firefighting down the hill, but they

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1: M30 Alpha, copy. We've received 200 calls for this. The advisor is a grass fire near the dog park. No threats, no injuries reported, over.
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0: 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We'll be in action, case 1, over.
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0: 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We have an area of fire approximately 70 metres in length. We will be in action, case 1, over.
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0: 711 Alpha, this alarm is showing active in zone 27, level 2, room 221, crew investigating. 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
0: 730 Alpha. The fire has been extinguished. It is dampened now. There will be light smoke in the area for some time. Stop the call, over.
1: 730 Alpha, the fire is extinguished. You've dampened down. There will be some light smoke in the area for some time, and stop the call. 1800.

0: Mike, I'm Cairns. This is 1 Decla 5-1, over.
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1: 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They confirm that the accident caused by cooking. 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

0: 化工田怎么的疗法。
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0: 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Detector number 30, level 1, zone 6 in the corridor. Over.
1: 730 Alpha, crews have investigated the smoke alarm detector. This was caused due to cooking. This is detector 30 on level 1, zone 6 corridor. 1952.
0: 外控天是不是要发我再 stop the call over
1: 730 Alpha stop the call 1952

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0: 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And we are code 12, over.
1: 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Detector's been isolated. 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

0: 25 Alpha, you've assisted QAS. 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
0: Alarm was activated in Building 1, Zone 2, Unit 7, second floor, the manager's unit. We have isolated activation cause unknown. 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
1: Roger, proceeding, and Chooks the recorder will meet you on arrival, over.
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Tompkins, Northville 751, over. Northville 751, go ahead. 751 turning out, crew of 2 to Mount Garnet, over. The crew of 2 to Mount Garnet, 0749. Also try and collect someone from Mount Garnet at their shed en route, over. Roger, collecting 1, possibly from Mount Garnet route, 0749.

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0: Stream 51 is code 2 at the Mount Garnet fire. It is on the Kennedy Highway, approximately 7 kilometres south of the town. Small fire burning along the edge of the road. Should be containable early. Over.
1: Copy, you are code 2 on the Kennedy Highway, 7 kilometres south of the town. There is a small fire burning on the edge of the road. Should be containable early. 827. 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
1: 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Fleet 1499. Fleet 1499, say again. Fleet 1499, your message is broken, say again.

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0: 730 Alpha. This alarm was reset and disabled by on-site staff prior to Fire and Rescue's arrival. The alarm activated was L1B5 Zone 3 in the ripening room. Area was investigated. There was no sign of smoke or fire. We are code 12, over.
1: Alpha, copy. This alarm was reset and disabled by on-site staff prior to arrival. Alarm was activated L1B5 Zone 3. Confirming that was in the writing room area. Was investigated, no sign of smoke or fire. Code 12, over.
0: 730 Alpha, correct, Firecom. And you could also make a note that on the alarm panel, 11 alarms were in a disabled state, over.
1: Copy, making note on alarm panel, 11 alarms were in a disabled, 846.

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0: 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We're assisting QIS to get patient off the ground, over.
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0: 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We're now code 4, over.
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0: South of Mount Garnet is essentially extinguished. We're going to refuel with water and then return and monitor patrol for an hour or so, over.
1: Copy, South Mount Garnet is essentially extinguished. We'll refuel with water and return and patrol for an hour or so, 8.

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1: 731 Alpha, copy. This call came in from an outer region. Advise a toddler and an infant locked in a vehicle. The car is in the sun. One child is crying. No medical condition. This is out the front of the speeder. Car is a white Land Rover Defender, 2009 model. I have vehicle registration if required, over.
0: Yeah, roger that. Fire company, forward that on. And also, is QAS been notified, over?
1: QAS have been notified. Vehicle registration is 705 Mike Papa 6, over.
0: Yeah, roger that. Firecom 705 Mike Papa 6, over.
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2: 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We're 3-0. 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
1: 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Could we continue to a yes response and stop for the call?
0: Copy, access to be made to the vehicle. 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